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Brawler medics requested at Friendly Village, 900 Boyce Drive. It's actually room 310. 76-year-old female with increased confusion and hallucinations. 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

Adam Zebra Charles 3245. 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

0: Eagle River 91. 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

0: 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Come on.
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0: at Crass Road. 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I will arrange for that shortly. The deer is off the highway. They're unsure if it's 10-7.
1: 10-4, 76.
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0: 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Looks like they have two possible guns going here.
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Adam Lincoln, Ida, Mary, Ida. First name will be Queen Edward Mary Adam Lincoln. No male initial. Male unknown. Date of birth is 5/10/62. 5/10/62. Here's my status.

SRT is moving up. I will be blocking traffic, the eastbound traffic on the east end of the building.

Keith, Teen Adam, Tom, Edward, Full Metal of Grace. Date of birth is 7/11 of 2000. 7/11/2000. His visor status.

0: 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Three souls, 2.2 fuel, well and approved, time route 45 minutes, and our lift time was 21:12.
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0: paramedic for Woodboro First Responders being requested 8530 Clappin Lane in Woodboro. 73-year-old male fell. He's been down for a few hours. Repeating what I dispatched to Medic 4, Woodboro First Responders, you're being requested 8530 Flappin Lane in Woodboro. 73-year-old male fell. He's been down for a few hours. 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
1: Page for Tomahawk EMS. If you could respond to N7924 Papa Lane, Thomaskanawan, cross streets of West Silver Lake Road. You hear a female party that was bit by her own dog. 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Timeout 916.

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2: 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I'm taking the clear ship right now. 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

0: 5530 Flabbin Lane in Woodboro. 73-year-old male fell, injured his shoulder. Been down for a few hours. Repeating, out of dispatch to Medic 4. You're being requested 8530 Flabbin Lane in Woodboro. 73-year-old male fell on his shoulder. Been down for a few hours. WRZ 2 at 2190.
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Frank Lincoln 990 Adam Henry Sam. 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

0: Yeah, my pilot, OTC. Highest obstacle is 2140. That is 2140.
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For a female subject, condition unknown. 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States that daughter is on scene, but daughter was not able to give information on their condition.

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0: 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I'll be 10A.
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1: 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Nothing official yet, FYI for now.

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Silas County Sheriff's Office with a page for St. Germain 91, St. Germain Rescue. You have a call at 8770 Wilderness Road for a 73-year-old female who stubbed her toe and fell. She now can't walk. Her leg is injured. She does not believe it's a hip injury.

Valles County Sheriff's Office with a page for St. Germain 91, St. Germain Rescue. You have a call at 8770 Wilderness Road for a 73-year-old female who stubbed her toe and fell. She's been on the ground for over an hour now. She can't walk. She believes it's a leg injury. Time of page 2203.

Falls County Sheriff's Office with a repage for St. Germain 91 and St. Germain Rescue. You have a call at 8770 Wilderness Road for a 73-year-old female who fell. She can't walk, believes it's a leg injury. She has been on the ground for over an hour.

Files County Sheriff's Office with a repage for St. Germain 91 and St. Germain Rescue. We have a call at 8770 Wilderness Road for a 73-year-old female who stubbed her toe and fell. She can't walk, believes it's a leg injury. She has been down for over an hour. Time of repage, 2206.

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0: 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Attention Park Falls Fire Department. You're requested to respond to 96 Heritage Lane. Again, that's 96 Heritage Lane for a carbon monoxide / smoke alarm that was going off in the basement and is now stopped. Residents does not feel safe to go downstairs to check on it. They'll be opening up windows and stepping outside of the house until someone gets there. Time of page is 10:10.
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Attention Park Falls Ambulance Service. You're requested to respond to 96 Heritage Lane. Again, that's 96 Heritage Lane for a carbon monoxide / smoke alarm that has been going off. Residents does not feel safe going to the basement to check on it. They will be stepping outside of the building. Park Falls Fire has already been paged. Time of page is 10:11.

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Unknown medical issue. Of second page 2316.

Iron River EMS. One more EMT or EMR is needed for the call on US 2 by Dollar General. Law enforcement is on scene with a 63-year-old male, unknown medical issues. Dispatch to Iron River EMS. One more EMT or EMR is needed for the call at US 2 and Dollar General. Law enforcement is on scene with a 63-year-old male, unknown medical issues, time of page 2319.

0: Today's copy is heavy lifting at +40, 8-minute ETA to Eagle River, 125 in the mains, 3 sold on board, risk of 2 with a 2300 HOE. Thank you.
1: 3,400 HOE, 3400.

southbound, probably, looks like, just passed over Eagle River, or probably to the west of Eagle River, going south.

240 Hotel Yankee, 6 miles to the west, inbound for landing, Eagle River Hospital at 2500 Eagle River.

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1: Acknowledging page.
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Four souls, risk is two. HOE is 3,400.

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M. Charles Henry King Edward, first name of Katie, King Adam Tom, Ida Edward, middle L. Lincoln, 12-11-92, 12-11-92, Y. female.

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1: 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Position 45178855.

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1: Base copy is heavy down, safe. Minute 00, engine shutdown. Thank you.

Douglas County to Northwoods 92, Boulder Junction. First responders here needed at 5540 Lucas Lane for a lifeline alarm, fall detection, plus two additional alarms showing the patient closer to the road rather than the residence. No patient contact.

Stiles County to Northwoods 91. Boulder Junction first responders, you're needed at 5540 Lucas Lane for a lifeline alarm, fall detection, and two additional alarms showing patient closer to the road rather than the residence. No patient contact. Please acknowledge this page. 5120.

Well, we got 49 minutes to Woodruff, 53 gallons in the main, three souls, risk is two, HOE 2,000, correction, 3,400.

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requested near 8024 Vesper Terrace for a brush fire. 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

0: 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It is coming from Vesper Terrace.
1: Or copy that. Would you page Woodruff also to this?

1024 Vesper Terrace in Lake Tomahawk for a brush fire. Repeating at a dispatch, Woodruff Fire, you're requested by 8024 Vesper Terrace for a report of a brush fire. 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

dispatch. DNR and Lake Tom Fire have been paged to 8024 Vesper Terrace, and I'm in Woodruff 6-1.

0: along with another firefighter, and we will be checking driveways looking for this fire.
1: It's going to be south. It might not even be on Vesper. It might be on Generations Way. It's south of that.

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1: Left.
0: 10-4. I'm just going to walk around the perimeter one last time, and I'll be coming back to the office to make contact with him.
1: 10-4.

RB76 back to Pete Glenn. I got a hold of a Scott Schmidt. 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

in H. Henry. 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I appreciate it. 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I'll make contact with the RP for this alarm and let them know that I'll get back with them.

miles. Again, at the heading of 266 degrees by 55 nautical miles. No patient wait. Lifelink 3's Rice Lake weather declined this for weather.

Sierra 1, heading of 266 degrees by 55 nautical miles. Again, heading 266 degrees by 55 nautical miles.

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approve Medevac Air 1. You are being requested for an interfacility flight from Aspiris Airway to Aspiris St. Luke's in Duluth. Once again, that's Aspiris Airway to Aspiris St. Luke's in Duluth. Patient weight, 143 pounds, 143. There have been no weather or safety turndowns. Time now, 0522.

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1: Over 35, loss 141.

City of Indigo EMS, you would call it Rosalia Garden, 519 Flight Road is number 23. 519 Flight Road number 23, you go to door 1. This is for an 82-year-old female experiencing a lot of blood coming from her vagina. She does have a history of UTIs. She did just have a BP reading that was 178 over 85. Again, at Rosalia Gardens, 519 Flight Road, room number 23, 10 out 7 times.

0: 434 Wassa, 1087. 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
1: 434, go ahead.
0: 51, south of Pandora. I'm out with a Illinois truck 28 of 296-2195. And it's a B-boy truck. It's 296-2195.
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0: 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Boy, Ocean, David, Young. 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

RP found three dogs, was only able to grab one. That dog has a shock collar, but no tags. He's going to look for the other two and try and get them within the garage as well. Pity the system's finding an owner is willing to hang on to them for a while.

Delta Flight Center, Medevac, Night Howler 2-4, Citation 2. We're going to be on the ground in about, let's just say 15 minutes, picking up a medical team, shutting AV services. We'll be gone for about 6 to 8 hours and then be back.

Family Kosas seaplane. Acknowledge the track setting out of the upwind, the runway 22 southbound. We'll get out of your way, Skyway. Deliver.

Kilo Foxtrot, 10 to the east, 3,200 descending, inbound to runway 14, land O'Lakes.

3200. Just about over the airport in Southwest Mountain. Should be no faster through the car going to Mexico.

0: traffic. It's 26 Sierra Papa. 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
1: Right.
0: About east to the west. We're just going to slowly work our way over that way.
1: Keep an eye out for you. Just one more to go back.

traffic. 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

0: Attention, attention, Ogama Fire and Prentice Ambulance. You have a run to N. Nora 967 Esker Lane off of County Road C. Charles. Again, that's N. Nora 967 Esker Lane off of County Road C. Charles. For a 74-year-old male who has his leg trapped in a rototiller, they stated they are only in need of a half-inch wrench as well as the ambulance. Time is 8:58.
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0: you guys want to go on route, I'll meet you there.
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Yankee Merrill. Correction. Paging off the Irma Tower. This is your Monday morning emergency weather page, time of page, 9/11.

Another county advised intercept is available. They will be paging them out. Can you advise of route of travel as well as if you want me to have a helicopter on standby at the hospital?

0: to pull down this actual driveway to get back here. Stay at the main house when you come in. It's going to be a little bit of a haul back in here, but we just about got his leg freed.
1: 43, copy that.
2: Mike, where do you want us?

0: Railroad C, Charles, does not intersect with State Highway 13. It intersects with 102, which goes to 13. Will that be your route of travel?
1: Four Price, my mistake. Yep, have them take 102 to County Road C.
0: That copy.

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1: 632 copies. You can go ahead and put us on scene.
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Repeat on that, Dispatch to Medicaid, Three Lakes First Responders. You have a call at 1648 apartment number 2. For a male with left leg drainage, called in by a nurse. 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

Paging City of Manigo EMS, you have about 300 Prosser Place Apartment 53. 300 Prosser Place Apartment 53. 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

open fracture to the lower left leg. We do have a tourniquet in place at this time. Current vitals, blood pressure 146 over 82, pulse rate 76, SpO2 100% at room air. We did have to leave the auger in place as it's embedded in his calf currently.

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1: 10-4 Elko.
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1: 10-4, 8-4.

Medevac Air 1, pilot med crew, you're being requested for inter-facility quest from Rylander to Wausau. That is Rylander to Wausau. Patient's weight is 226 pounds. That is 226 pounds. There have been zero weather or safety turndowns. Time now is 9:48.

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1: Probably won't get a return, but if you could check for once. I have a Republic of France driver's license. Last name is going to be G. George, A. Adam, U. Union, B. Victor, I. Ida, and Nora. First is David, common spelling, no middle initial. The male, unknown, 1787-0107-1987.
0: 10-4.
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0: 27 for you when you're ready as well.
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0: I think spelling is Zebra Union, Lincoln Lincoln, Ida George, Edward Robert, first name of Daniel Common. Middle full name of Arthur Common, Zebra 218 of 2002. 218 2002. Confirm. Each of these papers.
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2: Traffic. Matter of fact, helicopter 240 Hotel Yankee 5 to the north will be transitioning over to the east side of the field for the hospital. Right under traffic.

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0: Call from Sheriff. Respond to US Highway 50 southbound just before County Road J to provide lights to a trailer with a bad ball bearing.
1: Have heart.

0: We're liftoff Rhinelander en route to Wausau. Four souls on board. Risk of 292 gallons of the mains. HOE 2500 with approximately 24 en route to Rhinelander, Wausau.
1: Four souls on board with a risk of two. HOE is 2500 with a 20-minute ETA to Wausau and 92 gallons of fuel. Be advised that Air 2 is on one of the LZ at Wausau.

have. States that somebody shot out the window in his hunting blind. Sometime since gun deer season, he said give him a 10/21.

0: 26 is going to be 100 yards north of N3768 County Road K. The deer laying in the ditch on the east side of the road. It needs to be potentially dispatched.
1: 10-4, 1076.
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W5895 Musquash Lake Road in the township of Bradley. Crosstreets are County Road U, Union, and County Road A, Adam. For a 33-year-old female patient who is going into a seizure, she is a type 1 diabetic, and blood sugar is currently at 112. 7th page, 1111.

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Sheriff's Office with a page 4, Eagle River 91. You have a call at the courthouse lawn at 330 Court Street for a spectator that has passed out. Westside Sheriff's Office with a page 4, Eagle River 91. You have a call at the courthouse lawn, 330 Court Street for a spectator who has passed out. 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
1: Respond to County Road H is in Henry and County Road B is in Victor for a bicycle versus back of a car with one individual bleeding from the

Center, speaking to Milwaukee West. 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

0: 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We were a little 10-6 in here.
1: Only traffic was saying that we were clear from Lustigal Engine route to the bike versus car I did and all the road traffic.
0: 10-4, it's going to be the North V and H intersection.

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1: 10-4. Sheriff 126. I'll be 10-8 from that. You can put me back on the stolen vehicle.
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1: 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The teenager was crying. She advised it was a pretty heated argument, and then the teenager had left.

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1: Echo is 11 to the south, inbound left traffic, 22, Eagle River.

Same last name, Kupulch. First name is Katrina. King Adam Tom Robert Ida Nora Adam. Middle is Rose Robert Ocean Sam Edward. White female. 7/24 of 2002. Longer as a pastor.

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0: 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You have a call at 1000 Day Street for an unresponsive resident. Is diabetic. In room 114. 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You have a call at 1000 Day Street, Great Lodge, room 114 for an elderly female. She's diabetic. She is not responding, but she is breathing. 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

Sheriff's Office with a page 4, Northwoods 92 and Prescott First Responders. You have a call at 8108 Waldner Drive for a male who was bit by a dog several times.

0: Sheriff's Office with a page 4 Northwoods 92 in Prescott Isle First Responders. 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

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She has seemed to come out of it now. 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
1: Direct speed at this time, we're going to be doing about a 13.13 mile final on 27 Ringlander.

Frank a little ways. On the property on the south side of the road, there's a bunch of quads and other UTVs riding in the fields on that one property. Colored by, not only is it really noisy, but it's causing a lot of dirt to rise and float all over. It's bothering a bunch of neighbors.

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0: 1027, I don't have any service where I'm at. Last of Pegalo, Paul Edward George, Edward Lincoln Ocean William, first of Tatum, Tom Adam Young, Tom Union Mary, middle of Mary, female date of birth, 2-6 of 2000, 2-6 of 2000.

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office with a page 4, Eagle River 91. Give a call at 1024 Wendell Lane for an 80-year-old male who fell in the bathroom has a possible broken hip. Venice County Sheriff's Office with a page 4, Eagle River 91. 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Time of page 1320.

Brando Domenic, requested 2304 Ridgeway Drive. It's a 42-year-old female having a seizure. Another dispatch, to Brando Domenic, requested 2304 Ridgeway Drive. 42-year-old female, active seizure. WRC 612 at 1326.

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1: Sea-Doo Spark Trick 2024 to O'Reilly Bullard out of Rhinelander. It's showing active, expiring in 2028. No one.
2: Southbound 45 left downwind for 22 full stop to the river.

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0: 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We're going to be joining midfield, back down runway 22. 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

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Sheriff's Office with a page for Lax 911. 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They are requesting that he presses his button once he's been assisted. Time of page 1352.

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Sheriff's Office with a cancellation page for Lex Limo 91. 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Contact was made and he is fine. Sheriff's Office with a cancellation page for Lex Limo 91. Lex Limo 91, you can cancel the page on Warpath Lane. 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Time of cancellation, 13:58.

0: 3912 regional jet 25 miles to the southeast, descending through 10,000 inbound for Stringent runway 27, Ireland.
1: One time.

River 9-1, we're cleared of the scene, transporting one to Sarcee River.

Owl Fire District and DNR Fire, give a call across from the address of North 3562 Flack Road in the township of Evergreen, North 3562 Flack Road, crossroads of Henderson Road and State Highway 64. This is for a tree that has fallen on a power line. Again, across from that address, there are active flames. It appears that the fire is spreading a little into the ditch or the wood line and onto other trees. Again, across from North 3562 Flack Road, time out 1414.

0: 200 departing runway 27 and will be taking a left turn to the east, southeast, Raymonder.
1: Caller, the fire is out. An update on the address will be 64010 County Highway HSN Henry.

0: 29 airborne, 2,400 climbing 19,000. Defy runway 27, left turn to the southeast, last go, right lander.
1: Right lander traffic, Duke 71, Whiskey, taxi to runway 27 for departure.

dispatch to Iron River EMS. These are cancellation tones. Again, you can stand down for the call at 64010 County Highway H in Iron River. EMT is currently on scene.

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1: 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I believe it's unservable.
2: Number.

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0: 10-4.

Fire District. You have a second call at North 3697 D Hart Road. North 3697 D Hart Road. So be in the township of Evergreen. I have a report of a tree on the power line near the house. At the end of the driveway of this residence, they were seeing some smoke coming from it. I'll be contacting Alliance as well. Again, at North 3697 D Hart Road. I'm out 1436.

0: It would be 32 and triple C, as in Charles, with Wisconsin Auto, B-Boy, C. Charles, P-Paul, 7338. Boy, Charles Paul, 7338.
1: Perfect.

pigeon, tomahawk fighter, and tomahawk DNR. You need to respond to the area of Schmidt-Bauer Road in the township of Bradley. It's going to be the end of the road for what looks like a grass fire that is out of control.

Tamar DNR. You are needed to respond to the area of Schmidt-Bauer Road in the township of Bradley. Bus streets are Bates Road and Collins Lane for what looks like a grass fire that is out of control at the end of this road, 20 feet by 20 feet. Flames are 4 to 5 feet high. Time of page 248.

0: copy. It's close to a structure.
1: Second person calling. It's about 5 feet away. 200.
0: Copy. Would you also notify the DNR, please, if not already?
1: We have some page.
0: Simple, thank you.
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0: Sheriff from 5-3.
1: 5-3, go ahead.
0: Would you also reach the Coleman Fire in Oneida County? Would you like a tender and some manpower, please?
1: Tender manpower from the Coleman, 10-4.
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1: You can have them 22. 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
0: The correct address is N11471 Collins Lane.

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1: Trimble, thank you. 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
1: Go ahead.
0: You can 1022 in the Columbus, please. 1022. We've got this. Thank you.
1: Copy. 1022 in the Columbus.

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1: Copy. I'll probably start responding non-emergency then.
0: Oh, yeah. Yeah, you can go non-emergency.

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1: Last name Gulo, George Union, Lincoln Ocean. First name Talon, Tom Adam Lincoln Ocean Nora. Middle is going to be Matthew. Common spelling, white male, 11/14/2009.

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1: Go ahead.
0: Edward 1675 Victor Edward. Edward 1675 Victor Edward. Ottawa Scott should come back to a Ford F-250 Super Duty. 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

Engine 1. We got it knocked down with the extinguishers for now, but we're still going to need some water on it.

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1: Five seven west 8918 showing 13 13 minutes to Iron River.

helicopter 240 Hotel Yankee, 3 miles to the northeast of the field, 4,000, continuing northeastbound, Key River.

or just left. 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
0: So the rest were all cleared off for 9-1-4.

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Sounds like things were being thrown at each other. 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Just advised that Jen Spiegel was the mother.

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1: 438, go ahead.
0: I'm going to be at the bottom of the on-ramp, 51 cell phone from Bridge Street. 76 to assist Wausau with traffic. It sounds like they're going to be shutting down the cell phone on-ramp.
1: 10-4.

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0: 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State Highway 70 for a 28-year-old male having a seizure. 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Office for the Page 4, St. Germain 91 and Rescue. The call at the Pine Knot Tavern, 212 Highway 70. 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So, at page 1726.
1: Can you see if 438 is 10-2, or does he need me to relieve him?

0: 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He does have a history of seizure. 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

0: 438 was. The ramp is back open on 10 8.
1: 438, 10 4.
2: Being requested in St. Germain at the Pine Knot Tavern at 212 Highway 70 for a 28 year old male who had a seizure. He's awake now, does have a history of seizures. Sheriff's Office with a page 4 Plum Lake 91 being requested in St. Germain at the Pine Knot Tavern at 212 Highway 70 for a 28-year-old male who had a seizure. He is out of the seizure, does have a history of seizures. Time of page 1731.

0: Full Middle of Marie, Mary Adam Robert Beta Edward, Peterworth 7794 0707 1994, female.
1: 10-4, she's Eleanor.

5 on the same 1740.

6 responders remain requested, 468 Gary Post Road and 3 legs for a male bleeding from the catheter getting on dispatch. 236 responders remain requested, 468 Gary Post Road and 3 legs for a male bleeding from the catheter.

H. Henry, or 6704 Canard H. Henry. It'll be between Lloyd Creek Road and Westville Lane in the township of Violet. It'll be for a 9-year-old female that fell backwards and hit her head on the floor. She doesn't appear to be bleeding at this time, because they're breathing unconscious. And at North 6704 Canard H. Henry, we'll also be sending Russell for first responders from Lincoln County. 1749.

Gene Russell First Responders. You need an N6704 County Road H in Deerbrook for a 90-year-old woman who collapsed

Virginia also first responders, you're needed for mutual aid at N, the 6704 County Road H, Henry in Deerbrook, cross streets of Lloyd Creek Road and Wetzel Lane, for a 90-year-old woman who collapsed, thinks that she may have hit her head. She is conscious. Tama Page, 550.

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It just says exit pole station cabin 6 and 7. 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
0: 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Why don't you guys just hold off a second?
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been in communication with the guys on scene. 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

0: 5, Med 4 for standby, Med 5, you're being requested at 8290 US Highway 51, the Yacht Club. 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He should be located in the dining room. 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

believed to be okay. He's sitting at a table, is now eating. They do know that you are arriving, and they agreed to have him checked out. Russell.

believe, of Marathon County. So a disturbance at address of 145867 River Bluff Road, Mosinee. 145867 River Bluff Road. Caller states someone is knocking on their door from the river. They don't know who they are. They won't leave them alone. 9-10-60.

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0: 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I'm behind Mosinee right now.
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0: 407. Everything's 10-2 at the moment right now. We got the guy on the porch here. You can lift here. We got a 28 when you're ready. 10-4, go ahead. Frank, V, Victor. 178, X-ray, Frank, Victor. 10-4. I'm going to run it through Marathon as well, so be 10-7 for a bit.
1: Copy.

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This is DeBarry's Houston Platoon 1848.

and St. Germain. We have Nicholas Egger, 33 years old. He is requesting a ride to the shelter overnight. According to he is to prep

out of consciousness. Med 4 is en route. Also, repeating the record inspection, Med 5, you're being requested to 8116 US Highway 51. The waters of an aquifer, 26-year-old male, in and out of consciousness and is vomiting blood. This is WRZ 612 at 1853.

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We're 10-2 now. He's in cuffs and to administer field sobriety.

Red Pine Drive. 51-year-old male has a stroke on the left side. He is alert to consciousness.

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1: Probably 11 Atlanta, safe back at base. 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
0: Probably 10-8. 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There's plenty of deputies here.
1: 10-4, can we release here? Go ahead.
0: Marathon County just took another call. 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And Trey, see if we can find her. 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

0: 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She's in a green Toyota Camry. She was advised to turn the flashes on if she sees you.
1: Four copies.

0: Med 4, you request to Lake Tomahawk, 3202 Bradley Street, Apartment 3 in Lake Tom for a male possible broken ankle. Repeating on dispatch, Medic 4, Medic 1 for standby. Medic 4, you request to 7202 Bradley Street, Apartment 3 in Lake Tomahawk. They are currently outside for a male possible broken ankle. Jersey 2, Doug Chief is 4 at 1904.
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